you can talk to a lot about this type of thing. You can talk about this with you. You like this to me. You're bored. It's not hard to think you have a hard to do with him. It's not hard to think you have a hard to do with somebody. Tem levado a palavra do Senhor Jesus. E é o que nós queremos, né? Que você seja alvejado, alcançado por essa raiva. Essa raiva tem feito, tem abençoado as pessoas.

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Simple things. I don't know.

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Father, I forgot, and to simplify it.

0: Because I took it right down, but I used to work well.
1: The most
0: important
1: thing is
0: that
1: the
0: main
1: growth
0: is the
1: same.
0: The
1: same
0: is
1: the
0: same.
1: The
0: same
1: is
0: the
1: same.
0: The
1: same
0: is
1: the
0: same.
1: The

see some of those as being without the man, and to bless some of those faces, he is good. Without the man, I'm going to tell you, I'm going to tell you, I'm going to tell you, I'm going to tell you, I'm going to tell you, I'm going to tell you, I'm going to tell you, I'm going to tell you, I'm going to tell you, I'm going to tell you, I'm going to tell you, I'm going to tell you, I'm going to tell you, I'm going to tell you, I'm going to tell you, I'm going to tell you, I'm going to tell you, I'm going to tell you, I'm going to tell you, I'm going to tell you, I'm going to tell you, I'm going to tell you, I'm going to tell you, I'm going to tell you, I'm going to tell you, I'm going to tell you, I'm going to tell you, I'm going to tell you, I'm going to tell you, I'm going to tell you, I'm going to tell you, I'm going to tell you, I'm going to tell you, I'm going to tell you, I'm going to tell you, I'm going to tell you, I'm going to tell you, I'm going to tell you, I'm going to tell you, I'm going to tell you, I'm going to tell you, I'm going to tell you, I'm going to t

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That's just that fear there, like, in the paranoid in the middle of the world, so if not, it's like a little bit of Sabbath, he said. Oh, God, I do, God, I do, God. You're using your Christ, you're going to put Christ back to your voice.

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Get the worst of the mess. Get through that. What the hell is going to happen to us? This is what this is going to happen to us. This is how we do it. I think that. Do my friend, all yours. Doesn't like to say